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0: chance of thunderstorms with fog in spots tonight. Otherwise, cloudy skies expected. Lows dip down to about 53. Northeast winds, 5 to 10 miles per hour. Cloudy skies with a few peaks of sun with fog in spots early tomorrow. Slight chance of rain showers. Daytime highs approaching 67. From the CAMI Weather Center, I'm meteorologist Paul Frombley. Right now, 66.
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4: Country don't come.

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0: KRVM, the River, and Cami Country are excited to partner with the No Doubt ATV hauling system. 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Designed after the death of two farmers that were crushed when the ramps fell, No Doubt easily installs in the receiver hitch and is adjustable to fit. The ramps are attached so they cannot slip, but they flip up for easy storage. Fabricated by Big D Welding, see the No Doubt on the 75th Diamond Anniversary Drive pickup all summer long.
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9: Chance of thunderstorms with fog and spots tonight. Otherwise, cloudy skies expected. Lows dip down to about 53. Northeast winds, 5 to 10 miles per hour. Cloudy skies with a few peaks of sun with fog and spots early tomorrow. Slight chance of rain showers. Daytime highs approaching 67. From the CAMI Weather Center, I'm meteorologist Paul Trombley. Right now, 65.
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He said, "This is where you get off, boy, 'cause I'm going back to Alabama." 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He said, "You don't have to call me Mister, Mister. The

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2: Bartels Angus near Riverton began in 2002 as an FFA project with the purchase of a single heifer. Now their herd is well established with nearly 100 bulls selling the third Tuesday every March. Mike believes their cows must earn their keep by breeding early, weaning a big calf, and breeding back year in and year out. Mike's always interested in talking to cattlemen about private treaty sales during breeding season, and he has bred females available in the fall. 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
7: Cloudy skies expected with fog in spots tonight with a chance of rain showers. Lows level off around 53. Winds out of the east around 5 miles per hour. Cloudy skies with a few peaks of sun with fog in spots early tomorrow. Chance for showers. High temperatures reach up to 67. From the Cammie Weather Center, I'm meteorologist Paul Trombley. Right now, it's 63 degrees.
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17: Cloudy skies expected with fog and spots tonight with a chance of rain showers. Lows level off around 53. Winds out of the east around 5 miles per hour. Cloudy skies with a few peaks of sun with fog and spots early tomorrow. Chance for showers. High temperatures reach up to 67. From the CAMI Weather Center, I'm meteorologist Paul Trombley. Right now, it's 63 degrees.
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11: Cloudy skies expected with fog and spots tonight with a chance of rain showers. Lows level off around 53. Winds out of the east around 5 miles per hour. Cloudy skies with a few peaks of sun with fog and spots early tomorrow. Chance for showers. High temperatures reach up to 67. From the Cami Weather Center, I'm meteorologist Paul Trombley. Currently 60.
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1: Lows level off around 53 with fog and spots tonight under overcast skies with a slight chance of rain showers. Winds out of the east around 5 miles per hour. Slight chance of rain showers with fog and spots early tomorrow. Highs around 67. Cloudy skies with a few peaks of sun. From the CAMI Weather Center, I'm meteorologist Paul Trombley. Currently, it's 59 degrees.
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6: Lows level off around 53 with fog and spots tonight under overcast skies with a slight chance of rain showers. Winds out of the east around 5 miles per hour. Slight chance of rain showers with fog and spots early tomorrow. Highs around 67. Cloudy skies with a few peaks of sun. From the CAMI Weather Center, I'm meteorologist Paul Trombley. Currently 57.
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2: Lowest dip down to about 54
3: with fog overnight under overcast skies with the chance of rain showers. Northeasterly winds around 5 miles an hour. Cloudy skies expected with fog in spots early Monday. Slight chance for showers. Daytime highs approaching 66. From the Cammy Weather Center, I'm Derek Height. Currently 60.
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3: Lows dip down to about 54 with fog overnight under overcast skies with the chance of rain showers. Northeasterly winds around 5 miles an hour. Cloudy skies expected with fog in spots early Monday. Slight chance for showers. Daytime highs approaching 66. From the Cammy Weather Center, I'm Derek Height. Currently, it's 59 degrees.

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She came to see him one last time. 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

0: daytime highs approaching 66, with fog and spots early today under cloudy skies with a slight chance of rain showers. North winds around 5 miles an hour. Cloudy skies expected again tonight. Slight chance for showers. Lows dip down to about 51. From the CAMI Weather Center, I'm Derek Hite. Right now, it's 60 degrees.
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2: Daytime highs approaching 66, with fog in spots early today, under cloudy skies, with a slight chance of rain showers. North winds around 5 miles an hour. Cloudy skies expected again tonight. Slight chance for showers. Lows dip down to about 51. From the Cammie Weather Center, I'm Derek Hite. Right now, it's 59 degrees.
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2: Slight chance of rain showers with fog and spots early today. Otherwise, cloudy skies expected. Highs level off around 68. Winds out of the northwest, 5 to 10 miles per hour. Cloudy skies expected again tonight. Slight chance for showers. Lows dip down to about 53. From the Cami Weather Center, I'm meteorologist Jennifer Wojcicki. Right now, 59.
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9: Slight chance of rain showers with fog and spots early today. Otherwise, cloudy skies expected. Highs level off around 68. Winds out of the northwest, 5 to 10 miles per hour. Cloudy skies expected again tonight. Slight chance for showers. Lows dip down to about 53. From the Cammie Weather Center, I'm meteorologist Jennifer Wojcicki. Right now, 59.
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8: Slight chance of rain.

0: showers with fog and spots early today. Otherwise, cloudy skies expected. Highs level off around 68. Winds out of the northwest, 5 to 10 miles per hour. Cloudy skies expected again tonight. Slight chance for showers. Lows dip down to about 53. From the CAMI Weather Center, I'm meteorologist Jennifer Wojcicki. Right now, 59.
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0: There's Dolly on Country's all-time hits. Kimmy Country, I'm Paul Perkins. Welcoming you to Breakfast with the Legends.
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Country's all-time hits, Kemi Country, NCTA, and Curtis, hosting a workshop on understanding financial documents this Thursday morning. 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
1: With the latest in ag information on the Rural Radio Network, good morning. I'm Chad Moyer. 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Profit-taking pulled down the row crop markets on Friday, with the soybean complex taking the biggest hit. Soy meal prices, after hitting two-year highs earlier last week, suffered liquidation to end the week. Outside markets softened amid a third straight day of crude oil declines. The Federal Reserve's decision to raise interest rates strengthened the dollar for the sixth straight session. This week, traders will squarely focus on the trade summit in Washington, D.C., between the U.S. and China. On the agenda is China purchasing more U.S. ag products, namely soybeans. Over the weekend, more strikes occurred on the Black Sea energy infrastructure. That will likely support energy and secondarily grain markets at the start of the week. USDA releases its export inspections report this morning, and of course this afternoon we get an update on the crop progress report. Heavy rainfall in parts of the Corn Belt, especially Iowa, delaying some harvest activity. Crude oil prices dropped early this morning for a fourth straight session, while the U.S. dollar rises amid support for higher interest rates. Dry conditions expected to prevail for the next 7 days in the eastern Corn Belt. On Friday, the EPA reported that August RIN generation suggests a lower production rate than what will be needed to hit the renewable volume obligation. Here's where we're sitting in the grains overnight. We are slightly higher. December corn is up 5.5 at 5.33. March is up 5.25 at 5.46 3/4. November soybeans are up 6.25 at 13.09 3/4. January up 6.25 at 13.26 1/4. December Kansas City wheat last trade 8.75 higher, 7.92 1/2. 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
12: Slight chance of rain showers with fog and spots early today. Otherwise, cloudy skies expected. Highs level off around 68. Winds out of the northwest, 5 to 10 miles per hour. Cloudy skies expected again tonight. Slight chance for showers. Lows dip down to about 53. From the Cammy Weather Center, I'm meteorologist Jennifer Wojcicki. Currently 60.
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The title track from his 1993 album, a top five hit, Fragility, here on Country's All-Time Hits, Kimmy Country, and Breakfast with the Legends. I'm Paul Perkins. We've got more on the way. Clint Black, Kathy Mattea, John Anderson.

Country's all-time hits, Kevin Country. Coming up this evening, we've got high school softball and makeup game. Who's that hosting Aurora? A pregame here on Kevin Country at 6:20. First pitch, 6:30.

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But I've got myself a problem, and I know

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1: 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Well, Nebraska will go into Big Ten Conference play with a 3-0 record, and one of the stars has been freshman running back Jamal Rule, who set the tone for the Huskers in the second half with his 55-yard touchdown run that helped put NU up 24-0 and pull away to a 34-7 win over North Dakota.
2: Oh, it was great. You know, we feel like the past two games, we've been a little lackadaisical coming out of half. So we really harped on that this week, and it was good being a small part of that.
1: The other important stat for Anthony Calandria in this Husker offense, they have just one turnover over their first three games.
3: Yeah, no, I think it's super important just taking care of the football. I think Coach Thomas and Coach will talk about that a lot. Just the ball is everything, right? Like, if you lose the ball, like, it's tough to win when you lose it. So I think we've done a great job at taking care of it.
1: The early numbers have the Huskers a slight 4.5-point favorite at Michigan State this weekend. Reporting with the Nebraska football team in Lincoln, I'm Sean Callahan of HuskerOnline.com.
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9: For KRVN News, I'm Bob Brogan. Travel spending in Nebraska reached $4.72 billion in 2025, up 2.6% from the year before. That's according to a newly issued report in the state's tourism industry. The finding was one of many highlighted during a news conference by Governor Jim Pillen and Executive Director Jen Jurdy of the Nebraska Tourism Commission. That report, prepared by Dean Runyon Associates, found that travel also generated nearly 42,000 jobs and $339.5 million in state and local tax revenue, up $16.2 million from 2024. U.S. Senator Deb Fischer released a statement on Friday after Judge Robert F. Rossiter announced he will take senior status on the U.S. District Court for the District of Nebraska. Judge Robert Rossiter has served Nebraska with distinction in this role for a decade. His tenure on the federal bench has been defined by integrity, professionalism, and a steadfast commitment to the rule of law. Nebraska is better for his dedicated service. I'm proud to call him a friend and wish him all the best. In 2014, Fischer recommended to former President Obama the nomination of Judge Rossiter. In 2016, the Senate confirmed Judge Rossiter to serve on the U.S. District Court. The next step will involve Senators Fischer and Pete Ricketts announcing the application process for Nebraskans interested in filling Judge Rossiter's vacancy on the U.S. District Court for the District of Nebraska. For KRVN News, I'm Bob Brogan.
10: Slight chance for isolated showers and foggy early today. Otherwise, mainly cloudy skies expected. High of 69, northwest winds 5 to 10 miles per hour. Slight chance of rain showers. Tonight, lows dip down to about 53. Cloudy skies. From the CAMI Weather Center, I'm meteorologist Jennifer Wojcicki. Right now, 60.
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In case the caffeine didn't do it for you this morning, there's a jolt for the Charlie Daniels Band. You're on Country's All-Time Hits. Kimmy Country, I'm Paul Perkins. John Willis at the end of your workday this afternoon, starting at 2. And now it's Breakfast with the Legends, rolling nonstop, Keith Whitley, Merle, and Randy Travis.

Merle Haggard and Ramblin' Fever here on Country's All-Time Hits. Kimmy Ketchy, did you know that our internet is not the fastest? The U.S. has the 10th fastest internet service in the world. It is faster than in past years, but slower than Singapore, France, and Switzerland. Time to get things crankin'.

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1: Rural women who got C-sections more likely to be prescribed opioids at home. I'm Alex Makovica with today's agriculture news on the Rural Radio Network. Good morning. That's according to the Nebraska Examiner, reporting a new analysis of more than 540,000 cesarean deliveries. It found that for every 100 women in rural communities, roughly 10 more received an opioid prescription after discharge than women in urban areas. In-hospital pain medication use was similar, but prescribing patterns changed after the women went home. The study also found that rural women were more likely to receive acetaminophen and NSAIDs like ibuprofen. U.S. feedlots put the fewest cattle on feed for an August since USDA's current records began in 1996. USDA says August placements fell almost 10% from a year ago, a bigger drop than the market expected.
2: And that cushion's kind of shrinking every month, and the back door is still kind of stuck here. The August marketings were the smallest on record for the month. Kills have run under last year all summer, and the carcasses are still running about 50 pounds over the 10-year average. So tight cattle does not necessarily mean tight beef. What it means for us basically is the packer got his margin back here this month. It pulled cattle a touch harder than the trade expected. So this wall of heavy cattle out front isn't going anywhere just yet, but the supply behind that wall is supposed to be getting thinner with every report that we've seen here. And the calf crop is the smallest on record.
1: That's livestock market analyst Kyle Bumstead. Nebraska placements fell even more, down 14% from a year ago. 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
10: Slight chance for isolated showers and foggy early today. Otherwise, mainly cloudy skies expected. High of 69, northwest winds 5 to 10 miles per hour. Slight chance of rain showers tonight. Lows dip down to about 53. Cloudy skies. From the CAMI Weather Center, I'm meteorologist Jennifer Wojcicki. Right now, 59.
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I'm Paul Perkins. It is Breakfast with the Legends underway. Slow your brown before your check of sports. Also coming up, we've got Alabama and Brooks and Dunn.

0: we got to prove it the right way, get the stop there, and then go back out there and get a field goal. So there was different times. Every part of the team had to put their impact on the game. That's what you want, a full team game and a full team win.
1: Chiefs are now 2-0 on the year. Around the rest of the league, winners included Carolina, Cincinnati, and Cleveland. In overtime, Green Bay down the Jets 20-17. Minnesota, New England, and New Orleans all won. It was Philadelphia getting the best of Tennessee 24-20. Denver rallied in the second half to nip Jacksonville 20-13. Vegas, Dallas, and San Francisco all won. And Seattle, they ran over Arizona, winning it 31-7. Jamal Rule produced his second 100-yard rushing game of the young season and scored a pair of touchdowns to help Nebraska to a 34-7 win over North Dakota on Saturday night. Huskers wrap up non-conference action at 3-0. Through three games, Rule has rushed for 329 yards on just 38 carries and five touchdowns. He is averaging almost 9 yards per carry. Huskers hit the road for the first time this week, traveling to Michigan State. That'll be a 4 o'clock kickoff on Saturday. K-State stayed undefeated on Sunday with a 31-20 win over Tulane. They begin conference action this Saturday night against Cincinnati. Well, unfortunately, UNK continued to struggle on offense on Saturday, losing to 17th-ranked Emporia State 19-9. The highlight of the day, however, was a 59-yard field goal from Caden Kiernan.
2: Mormino to hold. Far side hash. 9 guys in the line of scrimmage for Emporia State. Good snap. The kick by Kiernan. Gets it up into the wind. It is up, and it is through. A record-setting kick from Caden Kiernan as he bombs one home from midfield, and the Lopers are on the scoreboard down 16-3.
1: That kick broke a score record set in 1987 by Travis Parker. UNK is 0-3 on the year. They'll host Washburn this Saturday at 1. Well, the Loper volleyball squad continues to shine. They went on the road on Saturday and swept arch rival Washburn in 3 sets. UNK has now won 13 matches in a row and has won the last 39 sets they played. They'll host nationally ranked Emporia State on Friday night. We'll bring in that matchup on 93.1 The River and 106.9 in Kearney. Yesterday, Loper women's soccer team fell to Rogers State on the road, dropping it 2-0. We have high school softball today. Aurora at Cozen. This was a matchup postponed from earlier in the year. Pregame at 6:20, first pitch at 6:30 on Cami Country and at KRVN.com. That's a look at sports. Have a great day. I'm Jason Jorgensen.
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Kimmy Country, a country birthday today. Faith Hill is 59. Actor Bill Murray is 76. And Luke Wilson from the movie Old School, 55.

0: The legends of country play here. She said, I hear she wants his fancy, don't let me down. She's gone country. Look at them. This is classic country.
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7: For KRVN News, I'm Bob Rogan. Governor Jim Pillen and Visit Nebraska Executive Director Jen Jurdy discussed growth in numbers and the importance of tourism as an ongoing major economic driver for the state on Friday. The latest annual report from Visit Nebraska found that spending in Nebraska is on the rise because of an increase in tourism across the state. According to Visit Nebraska, spending in Nebraska reached $4.7 billion in 2025, which is a 2.6% increase from 2024 and a 5% increase in state and local revenue. Jurdy also offered numbers that speak to the impact of tourism on taxpayers.
8: Tourism supported nearly 42,000 jobs last year, and the travel spending generated $339.5 million in state and local tax revenue. And to break that down for the everyday Nebraskan, that means every household saved $412 on their taxes last year because of tourism in this state.
7: Visit Nebraska Executive Director Jen Jurdy. Tourism is Nebraska's third largest industry overall. Nebraska Examiner reports a groundbreaking was held Saturday for a grocery store described as key to restoring dignity and economic vitality to one of Nebraska's most distressed areas. The full-service grocery in North Omaha, to be run as a social enterprise by nonprofit Heart Ministry Center, is to span 25,000 square feet, or about half the size of an American football field. For KRVN News, I'm Bob Brogan.
9: Slight chance for isolated showers and foggy early today. Otherwise, mainly cloudy skies expected. High of 69, northwest winds 5 to 10 miles per hour. Slight chance of rain showers. Tonight, lows dip down to about 53. Cloudy skies. From the CAMI Weather Center, I'm meteorologist Jennifer Wojcicki. Right now, 59.
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Kimmy Country. I'm Paul Perkins. Just ahead, we've got Reba, Dan Seals, and Shenandoah. At a 1976, here's the number one for Willie.

Ketchy's all-time hits. Kimmy Ketchy, our Fun and Games crew, with more chances to get you registered to win the Chevy Silverado, Yamaha Kodiak 450, and Royal King Grill. Headed to Pink Fest, Bull Creek Marketplace in Lexington. Look for us there Wednesday evening, 5 to 7:30.

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1: Good morning, I'm Lacey Shippey for the Rural Radio Network, and it's time now for the factors influencing today's commodity trade, and we'll head to Chicago with Craig Turner with StoneX Financial. Good morning, Craig.
2: Good morning. So yeah, grains here, we are starting the week higher. One of the reasons is we've got wetter weather. We've definitely seen some delays in harvest. That's going to give a little bit of pressure to the upside here. It's still cool and wet in parts of the Midwest. Forecasts are starting to get drier out as we get farther out, but for the moment here, probably not as much harvest progress as the trade wanted to see. Other things that have been going on here over the weekend, the U.S. and China have been talking before the big meeting on Thursday between Trump and Xi. This concept we keep on hearing about, a board of trade between the two governments, not the Chicago Board of Trade, but the board of trade that China and U.S. can operate within for non-sensitive goods and products. And there's a lot more optimism right now that that trade deal could include wheat and corn going to China. We'll have to see, but that's what it's looking like. As far as international trade, too, Pakistan bought 365,000 tons of wheat. It was an international tender. What's really interesting about it, it was $349 per ton plus freight, and that's about $950 a bushel. So wheat here, and when Russia was, you know, basically the selling a lot of wheat out of the Black Sea, we were closer to $550 per bushel. So you can just see the $4 per bushel increase here that's going on in the international market. So CFTC, corn was unchanged on the commitment of traders. Meal was up 25,000, oil down 9, soybeans up 15. So there is definitely bullishness in the products. Friday night now, we're probably just going to go a little bit higher.
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8: Slight chance for isolated showers and foggy early today. Otherwise, mainly cloudy skies expected. High of 69, northwest winds 5 to 10 miles per hour. Slight chance of rain showers tonight. Lows dip down to about 53. Cloudy skies. From the CAMI Weather Center, I'm meteorologist Jennifer Wojcicki. Right now, it's 60 degrees.
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Daryl Singletary, Having Too Much Fun. Country's all-time hits, Kimmy Country, Christian Chores here for you Monday midday, 10 until 2. I'm Paul Perkins. After Clint Black, the opening markets. Also still to come, Tanya Tucker and Rick Trevino.

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An American music icon on Kimmy Country, there is Tanya Tucker. Jasper County Senior Center in Elwood hosts a vaccine clinic tomorrow morning starting at 10:30. If you'd like to know the details, go to events.krvn.com and the committee.

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4: Well, I guess it was back in 63 when eating my cooking got the better of me, so I asked this little girl I was going with to be my wife. Well, she said she would, so I said I do. But I'd have said I wouldn't if I'd have just knew how saying I do was gonna screw up all of my life. Well, the first few years weren't all that bad. I'll never forget the good times we had, cause I'm reminded every month when I send her the child support. Well, it wasn't too long till the lust all died, and I

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Then they give her the house, the kids, and both of the cars. See? Well, then they start talking about child support, alimony, and the cost of the court. Didn't take me long to figure out how far in the toilet I was. I'm telling you, they have made

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10: For KRVN News, I'm Bob Brogan. Governor Jim Pillen joined members of the Nebraska Hall of Fame for the formal induction ceremony of Tom Osborne. Osborne is the 28th member of the Hall of Fame and the first living member to ever receive the honor. The ceremony in the state capitol rotunda on Friday included remarks by Governor Pillen and his presentation of a proclamation marking Coach Tom Osborne Hall of Fame Day. During his remarks, Governor Pillen referenced his time as a college football player and the lessons he and other players learned being part of Osborne's Husker team. There is nobody in the history of the state of Nebraska who has done more for young people in his entire life, who also just happens to be one of the greatest football coaches of all time, added Governor Pillen. He taught us extraordinary things that have served us our entire lives. The University of Nebraska Board of Regents will hold a special meeting at 11 a.m. on Friday, September 25th in the boardroom at Varner Hall in Lincoln. The meeting is open to the public and will be live streamed. The board will approve four people to serve as its representatives on the Nebraska Medicine Board. The group will include community members and regents. Choosing the members is the next step in putting Nebraska Medicine's new governance structure in place. For KRVN News, I'm Bob Brogan.
0: Slight chance for isolated showers and foggy early today. Otherwise, mainly cloudy skies expected. High of 69, northwest winds 5 to 10 miles per hour. Slight chance of rain showers. Tonight, lows dip down to about 53. Cloudy skies. From the KAMI Weather Center, I'm meteorologist Jennifer Wojcicki. Right now, it's 60 degrees.
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Kimmy Country, happy Monday. Also, happy last day of summer. Yeah, fall begins tomorrow evening. I'm Paul Perkins. We're going to kick off your Monday workday with Nonstop Legends, Johnny Lee, Alan Jackson, and Dolly.

coming up this evening. We've got high school softball, that makeup game with Cozad hosting Aurora. First pitch is set for 6:30. 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
1: 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Grains are higher to start the week while crude oil is down almost $4 a barrel. Wetter weather is starting to cause some delays to the harvest as the Midwest is looking fairly soggy for the next week or so. That's bringing in a bit of the premium here as well as some anticipation of this week's trade meeting. The U.S. and China have had some preliminary talks over the weekend ahead of the president's meeting on Thursday. The trade has more optimism that a deal will also include corn and wheat, and it's expected that the 10% tariff that still exists will be lifted off of U.S. goods, allowing private buyers to also afford U.S. beans. Also bullish for wheat was a purchase by Pakistan of wheat at a considerable premium to the current futures prices. The higher dollar index today, though, will limit the upside for wheat. And cattle futures are higher in response to Friday's neutral to bullish cattle on feed report. December corn is up 10.5 at 538, March up 10.25 at 551.75. November soybeans up 14.5 at 1318, January up 14.25 at 1334.25. December Chicago wheat up 10.25 at 724.5, March up 10.25 at 740.25. December KC wheat up a dime at 793.75, March up 8.5 at 805.75. October live cattle up 355 at 219.47, December up 417 at 220.80, September feeders up 345 at 337.02, October up 620 at 329.70, October lean hogs are up 12 cents at 78.22, December up 60 at 69.15. That's a look at your markets. 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
2: 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And it adds up to community partnerships in all 93 counties. 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
9: Slight chance for isolated showers and foggy early today. Otherwise, mainly cloudy skies expected. High of 69, northwest winds 5 to 10 miles per hour. Slight chance of rain showers tonight. Lows dip down to about 53. Cloudy skies. From the CAMI Weather Center, I'm meteorologist Jennifer Wojcicki. Currently, it's 62 degrees.
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Little Ways and Dwight Yoakam on Country's All-Time Hits. Kimmy Country, I'm Paul Perkins. John Michael Montgomery coming up. Shelley West and Doug Stone. What a beautiful mess it is. Here's a two-week number one out of 2002 at Diamond Reel.

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Was your weekend that rough? Here's Shelley West. Country's all-time hits. Can be country. I'm Paul Perkins. Have yourself a great Monday. Christian Schwartz up next at 10. He keeps the ball rolling with Charlie Pride and Ronnie Millsap.

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1: Back a few months ago, I was headlining at a great big nightclub. And he put me up a couple of days early. I came in a couple of days early, and they put me up at what they call the Star Suite. Now, here I am, headliner in one of the biggest nightclubs in the country, and I wake up at 8 o'clock in the morning in this Star Suite, all by myself. Yeah, that's what I said. Aw.

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3: Well, residents across Hall County, including Grand Island, heard sirens as they headed to work and school this morning. Some wondered if they were imagining it or if it was a tornado warning. Hall County Emergency Management says a small issue caused the sirens to activate accidentally. As a reminder, those sirens aren't just for tornadoes. They can also be activated for high winds, large hail, and certain hazardous materials incidents. Officials apologized for the early morning alert and thanked residents for their patience. Well, Dr. Tom Osborne was inducted into the Nebraska Hall of Fame last Friday, along with the unveiling of a sculpture of Osborne depicting his life in the 1990s. The former Husker football coach is the first living member to be nominated and honored by the Nebraska Hall of Fame thanks to Legislative Bill 596 that was signed into law in July earlier this year. Osborne was nominated by Jim Rose, former Husker broadcaster. Governor Jim Pillen talked about Osborne's accomplishments, not only as a coach, but as a founder of the Teammates Mentoring Program.
8: Coach's name is synonymous with Husker football. There's nobody in the history of the state of Nebraska that has done more for young people. His entire life who just happened to be one of the greatest football coaches of all time. The teammates mentoring program, without a shadow of a doubt, is the best school-based mentoring program in the United States of America.
3: Governor Jim Pillen presented the proclamation and spoke about his memories and the impact Osborne had on his life over the years as a coach and mentor. Pillen also announced he has been in talks with President Donald Trump about awarding Osborne with the Presidential Medal of Freedom honor. Pillen says it's our nation's highest civilian honor. For KRBN News, I'm Ellen Simmons.
0: Slight chance for isolated showers and foggy early today. Otherwise, mainly cloudy skies expected. High of 69, northwest winds 5 to 10 miles per hour. Slight chance of rain showers. Tonight, lows dip down to about 53. Cloudy skies. From the KAMI Weather Center, I'm meteorologist Jennifer Wojcicki. Currently, it's 62 degrees.
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That's Charlie Pride, Roll On Mississippi, here on KMI, playing your country's all-time hits. Christian Schwartz here hanging out with you. Happy Monday out there, wherever that you happen to be. Just ahead, it's music from Clint Black and Gene Watson. Right now, here's Ronnie Milsap.

That's Gene Watson here on Cammy playing your country's all-time hits. High school softball coming your way tonight. Cozad taking on Aurora. Pre-game will be at 6:20 p.m. right here on Cammy Country and online at krvn.com.

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1: 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Crude oil is down over $5 a barrel and grains are gaining in the double digits this morning. The U.S. and China had some preliminary talks over the weekend ahead of the president's meeting on Thursday. And so far, the reports from those meetings are positive, and the trade has more optimism that a deal will also include corn and wheat. And it's expected that the 10% tariff that still exists will be lifted off of U.S. goods, allowing private buyers to also afford to buy U.S. beans. Cattle futures are higher today in response to Friday's neutral to bullish cattle on feed report. Placements came in at 91% of a year ago, well under the trade estimate. Marketings were 97% and cattle on feed came in at 101% of a year ago. December corn is up 13 at 540.5, March up 12.5 at 554. November soybeans up 18.25 at 13.21¾. January up 18.25 at 13.38¼. December Chicago wheat up 10.5 at 7.24¾. March up 10.25 at 7.40¼. December Kansas City wheat up 9 at 7.92¾. March up 8.25 at 8.05½. October soybean meal up 9.70 at 3.64.30. October bean oil up 34 at 68.04. October live cattle up 305 at 218.97, December up 362 at 220.25, September feeders up 272 at 336.30, October up 472 at 328.22, October lean hogs up 65 cents at 78.75. 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
8: Slight chance for isolated showers and foggy early today. Otherwise, mainly cloudy skies expected. High of 69, northwest winds 5 to 10 miles per hour. Slight chance of rain showers. Tonight, lows dip down to about 53. Cloudy skies. From the KAMI Weather Center, I'm meteorologist Jennifer Wojcicki. Currently 65.
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The lead single from her 1995 album and her second studio album, The Woman in Me. The song hit number one in both the U.S. and in Canada. That was Shania Twain, Whose Bed Have Your Boots Been Under, here on Cami Country. Christian Schwartz here hanging out with you. We are halfway through the 10 o'clock hour here on your Monday. On the way, it's music from Randy Travis and Ronnie McDowell. Right now, here's Restless Heart.

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8: Troopers with the Nebraska State Patrol have arrested one person after a pursuit near Broken Bow Thursday evening. At approximately 7.05 p.m., a trooper attempted a traffic stop on a Volkswagen sedan that was driving on the shoulder of Highway 2 between Myrna and Broken Bow. The driver initially stopped, but as the trooper approached the vehicle, the driver accelerated and fled at a high rate of speed, causing a pursuit to ensue. The driver fled westbound on Road 801 with speeds at approximately 100 miles per hour. The vehicle then turned northbound on Road 433 and continued toward Myrna. After the vehicle reached Myrna, the vehicle fled westbound on Highway 2 with speeds above 100 miles per hour, approximately 2 miles north of Myrna. The driver pulled over to the shoulder and the driver was taken into custody without further incident. Nebraska State Patrol dispatchers discovered that the vehicle had been reported stolen out of North Platte. The driver, 37-year-old Joseph Pittman of Cozad, was arrested for flight to avoid arrest, willful reckless driving, theft by receiving stolen property, DUI with three prior convictions, driving under suspension, and numerous traffic violations. Pittman was also arrested for an outstanding warrant from Dawson County. He was lodged in Custer County Jail. The entire pursuit lasted less than 10 minutes. The University of Nebraska Board of Regents will hold a special meeting at 11 a.m. this Friday in the boardroom at Varner Hall in Lincoln. The board will approve four people to serve as its representatives on the Nebraska Medicine Board. The group will include community members and regents. Choosing the members is the next step in putting Nebraska Medicine's new governance structure in place. For KRVN News, I'm Ellen Simmons.
9: Slight chance for isolated showers this afternoon. Otherwise, cloudy skies with a few peaks of sun. Highs level off around 69. Northwesterly winds 5 to 10 miles per hour. Cloudy skies tonight. Slight chance of rain showers. Lows dip down to about 53. From the CAMI Weather Center, I'm meteorologist Jennifer Wojcicki. Right now, 65.
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Released in 1981, this song hit number 5 in the U.S. and number 1 in Canada. That's Waylon Jennings with Shine here on Cambie Country. Christian Schwartz here hanging out with you on your Monday morning. Hope you're having a great time out there, wherever that you happen to be. On the way, we're going to bring you music from John Tommy and Tanya Tucker. Right now, here's Little Texas.

Tanya Tucker on Cammy playing you America's music icons. Just ahead, we're going to have music from the Forrester Sisters before we check your markets with the Rural Radio Network. Right now, here's Doug Stone.

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1: Good morning, I'm Lacey Shippey for the Rural Radio Network, and it's time to take a look at our midday livestock trade with livestock market analyst Kyle Bumstead. And Kyle, we are seeing this cattle market really take off after Friday's cattle on feed report. Tell me what you're making of things here today.
2: Well, that's right, Lacey. Obviously, missing that placement number by 9% versus a 6% that was forecasted here had this thing kind of primed for a higher opening here. And that's kind of what we're seeing here as far as the way this market structure is taking itself today. Now, we're seeing those deferred contracts higher while the front contracts, while higher, are being kind of holding this complex down. So, like I said before, folks, bull markets wear their horns on the front end, not the rear end. And this thing's got the horns on the rear end. So that's a little bit scary here. When you look at it, we're seeing some non-commercial short covering, but there is some commercial sell pressure that's starting to rear its ugly head out there as we get through the middle of the session here. Now, looking at these live cattle here, we also did see 226 being passed on in Kansas on Saturday. Most of the Nebraska trade had been wrapped up here, and a lot of that was done at that 223 to 224, a little bit of light 225 as well, too. So it's not going to surprise me if they come out with the average cash trade right around the 223 and a half, maybe 224 in Nebraska. But anybody's guess on where cash is going to settle out here or start at here this week as far as bids go. On the feeder cattle side of things here, we have some stuff that's going to be happening here this week. We've got September feeder cattle that are going to go off here on Thursday at noon. Some interesting things happening in this feeders as well. You're seeing some commercial sell pressure rear its ugly head as well, too. So on this non-commercial rally, you're seeing some commercials that are using it to take and hedge and get a little bit of protection going on here as we've got this rally. The feeder cattle index today looks like it's going to be down $3.05 at 339.45 with a daily average of 333.18 on 5,942 head. The total in that 7-day average is 21,447 heads.
1: 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That is livestock market analyst Kyle Bumstead here on the Rural Radio Network.
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11: Slight chance for isolated showers this afternoon. Otherwise, cloudy skies with a few peaks of sun. Highs level off around 69. Northwesterly winds 5 to 10 miles per hour. Cloudy skies tonight. Slight chance of rain showers. Lows dip down to about 53. From the Kami Weather Center, I'm meteorologist Jennifer Wojcicki. Currently 66.
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That's George Strait on Cammy playing a country's all-time hits. We'll join Scott Foster for a trip of a lifetime coming up January 30th through February 8th. 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

The Bellamy Brothers on Cammy Country as we're starting to round out the 11 o'clock hour. We're slowing it down just a little bit for Garth Brooks and the dance. If you're still feeling hungry, we're going to have a check of the midday menu before we hit noon.

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1: Lexington Regional Health Center, KRVN, and Plum Creek Marketplace invite the community to attend Pink Fest 2026 this Wednesday, September 23rd from 5 p.m. to 7:30 p.m. And due to the weather forecast, will now be held at Max Creek Winery and Brewery here in Lexington. Brenna Bartruff, Chief Communications Officer for Lexington Regional Health Center, says this free annual event is for breast cancer awareness, among other things.
2: Breast cancer is something that affects so many people, both females and males, whether they get breast cancer themselves, have a loved one, things like that. And so this event is really a great partnership between KRVN, Plum Creek Marketplace, and Lexington Regional Health Center to bring awareness to breast cancer and really just to bring education to our community about breast cancer, about resources, and then just to have a little bit of fun along the way too with offering, you know, a fall event for our local vendors to get their name out there and just to put a fun community event together.
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3: Slight chance for isolated showers this afternoon. Otherwise, cloudy skies with a few peaks of sun. Highs level off around 69. Northwesterly winds 5 to 10 miles per hour. Cloudy skies tonight. Slight chance of rain showers. Lows dip down to about 53. From the CAMI Weather Center, I'm meteorologist Jennifer Wojcicki. Currently 66.
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Merle Haggard, Twinkle Twinkle, Lucky Star here on KAMI, playing you America's music icons. Christian Schwartz here hanging out with you on your Monday, September 21st. Today is also Earth, Wind, and Fire Day, of course. Do you remember the 21st night of September? It's also World Miniature Golf Day, so if you have the chance, go out and go mini golfing today. All right, on the way here on KAMI, it's music from Shenandoah and Alabama right now. Here is Emmylou Harris.

From the year 1980, this song was their first number one hit on the Billboard Hot Country Singles chart. That was Alabama with Tennessee River here on Cami Country. Just ahead, it's music from Steve Warner before we check your markets with the Rural Radio Network. Right now, here's John Michael Montgomery.

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1: 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The correction in crude oil continues with the spot contract down almost $6 a barrel. Soybeans are leading the grain rally today with the trade meeting with China set this week and some optimism coming into the market after weekend talks between representatives were reported to be positive. It's expected that the 10% tariff that still exists will be lifted off of U.S. goods. And the weekly export inspection last week improved with the year-to-date pace at 102% for soybeans. Corn futures are higher with the wet weather this weekend and for the next week or so, holding back the harvest and potentially affecting yields. Weekly inspections pace at 116% for corn, and wheat futures are higher with some spillover support from the row crops. Weekly exports were still soft for wheat with yearly pace at 68%. December corn is up 14 at 541.5, March up 13.5 at 555, November soybeans up 23.5 at 1327, January up 23 at 1343, December Chicago wheat up 11.5 at 725.5, March up 11.5 at 741.25, December Casey wheat up 9.5 at 793.25, March up 9.25 at 806.5. October live cattle are up 402 at 219.95. December up 480 at 221.42. September feeders up 340 at 336.97. October up 580 at 329.30. October lean hogs are up 27 cents at 78.37. December up 120 at 69.75. 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
10: Slight chance for isolated showers this afternoon. Otherwise, cloudy skies with a few peaks of sun. Daytime highs approaching 69. Winds out of the northwest, 5 to 10 miles per hour. 53 tonight, slight chance for showers. Overcast, with fog early tomorrow. Slight chance for showers, highs around 64. From the CAMI Weather Center, I'm meteorologist Paul Trombley. Right now, 69.
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John Barry here on KIMM. 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
3: Up next, it's the Big Ten Blitz, brought to you by Pony Express Chevrolet and Buick in Gothenburg and Pony Express Ford in Minden. With the Big Ten Blitz, I'm Jason Jorgensen. Top-ranked Nebraska volleyball continued its winning ways on Sunday, taking care of Florida Gulf Coast in four sets. Huskers actually lost the third before coming

0: back to finish things off for the fourth. Head coach Danny Busboom Kelly says a win is a win.
1: Competitively, yeah, we are like ticked to drop a set, but at the end of the day, I could care less how many sets we lose this year as long as we're winning matches and getting better. And I thought those some of the second, you know, string players had awesome games.
0: With yesterday's victory, Nebraska is now off to a 10-0 start for the 17th time in program history. They also racked up 8 aces in the match, moving the season total to 70. The Huskers' 70 aces are the most from the Big Red through 10 games to start a season this century. And that's the Big Ten Blitz. I'm Jason Jorgensen.
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8: Well, Governor Jim Pillen and Visit Nebraska Executive Director Jen Jurdy discussed growth in numbers and the importance of tourism as an ongoing major economic driver for the state last Friday. The latest annual report from Visit Nebraska found that spending in Nebraska is on the rise because of an increase in tourism across the state. According to Visit Nebraska, spending in Nebraska reached $4.7 billion in 2025, which is a 2.6% increase from 2024 and a 5% increase in state and local revenue. Jurdy also offered numbers that speak to the impact of tourism on taxpayers.
9: Tourism supported nearly 42,000 jobs last year, and the travel spending generated $339.5 million in state and local tax revenue. And to break that down for the everyday Nebraskan, that means every household saved $412 on their taxes last year because of tourism in this state.
8: Tourism is Nebraska's third largest industry overall. Governor Jim Pillen, in coordination with Mayor Matt Thompson of UTAN, has delegated authority to the mayor to order flags at half staff in honor of the life and service of UTAN Volunteer Fire Department firefighter and EMT Wendell Pasquarelli, who passed away following complications from line-of-duty-related cancer. Pasquarelli dedicated 35 years to the UTAN Fire Station, serving many years as fire chief and as an active member and rural board president. For KRBN News, I'm Ellen Simmons.
10: Partly cloudy skies this afternoon with a slight chance for storms. Daytime highs approaching 69, winds out of the north 5 to 10 miles per hour. Slight chance for drizzle tonight, lows around 51, mainly cloudy skies expected. Overcast skies tomorrow, slight chance of rain showers, 64. From the CAMI Weather Center, I'm meteorologist Paul Frommley. Currently, it's 69 degrees.
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That's Michael Martin Murphy, What's Forever For, here on Cami, playing a country's all-time hits as we're now into the 1 o'clock hour here on your Monday. I'm Christian Schwartz here hanging out with you. Hope that you're having a great one out there wherever that you happen to be. Just ahead, it's music from George Strait and Johnny Cash. Right now, here's Alan Jackson. Don't rock!

Darling, I've wasted a lot of years not seeing the real you. But tonight your beauty is shining through. And I never took the time to let you know. So before he takes you away, please let me say.

Johnny Cash, Ghost Riders in the Sky here on Kami Country. Another reminder for you that tonight we have high school softball coming your way as Cozad takes on Aurora. 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
1: 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Grains are going to rally right into the close today as crude oil continues its downward correction. Soybeans are over 20 cents higher with the trade meeting with China set this week and some new optimism in the market after weekend talks were positive between representatives. It's expected that the 10% tariff will be lifted off of U.S. goods, opening more opportunity for private buyers to purchase U.S. beans. Corn futures are higher with the wet weather this weekend for the next week or so, holding back the harvest and potentially affecting the yields. There's also new optimism that the deal with China could include corn as well as wheat, and wheat futures are higher with spillover support from the row crops and continued lag in Black Sea exports for another week. December corn is up 14 and three quarters at 542 and a quarter. March up 14 and a half at 556. November soybeans up 23 and three quarters at 1327 and a quarter. January up 23 and a quarter at 1343 and a quarter. December Chicago wheat up 11 and three quarters at 726. March up 11 and three quarters at 741 and three quarters. December KC wheat up 10 and a quarter at 794 and a quarter. March up 10 and a quarter at 807 and a half. October soybean meal up 12.30 at 366.90. October bean oil up 44 at 68.16. October live cattle up 502 at 220.95. December up 537 at 222. September feeders up 390 at 337.46. October up 675 at 330.25. October lean hogs up a nickel at 78.15. That's a look at your markets here on the Rural Radio Network.
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6: Partly cloudy skies this afternoon with a slight chance for storms. Daytime highs approaching 69, winds out of the north 5 to 10 miles per hour. Slight chance for drizzle tonight, lows around 51, mainly cloudy skies expected. Overcast skies tomorrow, slight chance of rain showers 64. From the CAMI Weather Center, I'm meteorologist Paul Frombley. Right now, it's 71 degrees.
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That's David Ball on Cammy playing a country's all-time hits. Well, today is September 21st. If today happens to be your birthday, well, happy birthday to you. You're sharing it with these celebrities. Actor Dave Coulier, of course, Joey from Full House. He is 67 years old today. Actor Bill Murray, of course, he's been in many movies, including Ghostbusters, Groundhog Day, Lost in Translation, Garfield the movie. He is 76 years old today. And author Stephen King. Of course, you might know his books, It or The Shining. He is 79 years old today. And this country legend, Faith Hill, is 59 years old today. So happy birthday to them, and happy birthday to you as well.

Ricky Skaggs on Cami playing you America's music icons. I'm Christian Schwartz here, been hanging out with you on the midday here on your Monday, and that will do it for me. Thank you so much for making us a part of your day, playing you country's all-time hits here on Cami. Hope that your day is a wonderful one, and I hope that you have a good Tuesday tomorrow. Before I go, here's Kentucky Headhunters.

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1: 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PRF indemnities are calculated when the final rainfall index in your grid falls below the trigger index during the selected intervals. 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
5: Lexington Regional Health Center, KRVN, and Plum Creek Marketplace invite the community to attend Pink Fest 2026 this Wednesday from 5 p.m. to 7:30 p.m. And due to the weather forecast, will be held at Max Creek Winery and Brewery in Lexington. Brenna Bartruff, Chief Communications Officer for LRHC, says all proceeds from the event go back to the Dawson County Cancer Care Fund.
6: They're an amazing group, local group, that really just wants to give back. 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There'll be raffle tickets you can purchase that night. There's T-shirts available for purchase as well, too, and all of it really goes back toward that organization who helps fund gas cards, medical bills, things like that for our local Dawson County patients struggling with cancer.
5: With 25 local shopping and food vendors, live music, family fun activities, and educational opportunities, it's all with the goal to raise awareness for breast cancer and encourage early detection and screening, celebrate survivors, and provide valuable health education while raising funds for the Dawson County Cancer Care Fund. 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Well, the Nebraska Public Power District has begun an outage of the Sutherland Canal System. The outage, which began Sunday, will affect the canal between Lake Ogallala, Sutherland Reservoir, and Lake Maloney while crews complete maintenance and inspections. The dewatering process will begin when NPPD closes the Keystone Diversion Gates at Lake Ogallala. The canal will stay empty for about 5 to 7 weeks before it's refilled to normal operating levels. For KRVN News, I'm Ellen Simmons.
7: Slight chance of thunderstorms this afternoon. Otherwise, sunshine mixed with clouds at times. Daytime highs approaching 71. Winds out of the north, 5 to 10 miles per hour. Slight chance for drizzle tonight. Lows dip down to about 51. Mainly cloudy skies expected. Slight chance for showers tomorrow. 64, cloudy. From the CAMI Weather Center, I'm meteorologist Paul Trombley. Right now, it's 71 degrees.
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0: That's George Strait and A Fire I Can't Put Out on Cammy Country's all-time hits. Hey, it is just about 2 on this Monday, September 21st. John Willis with you. Thank you so much for hanging out today. Hope you had a fantastic weekend. I'm here to help you get the week started the right way here in the Cammy Afternoon Show. Here's David Allan Coe.
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was the perfect country and western song. I wrote him back a letter and I told him it was not the perfect country and western song because he hadn't said anything at all about mama, or trains, or trucks, or prison, or getting drunk.

Here's Conway Twitty and Tight Fitting Jeans on Kimmy. Country's all-time hits. 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
1: Good afternoon from the Gingrich Structures Market Desk. I'm Lacey Shippey for the Rural Radio Network with your closing markets for today. December corn up 15 and a half at 543, a high of 543 and a half, a low of 526 and a quarter. March up 15 and a quarter at 556 and three quarters, a high of 557, a low of 540. November soybeans up 24 and a half at 1328, a high of 1328 and a half, a low of 1303 and a half. January up 24 at 1344, a high of 1344 and a quarter, a low of 1320 and a quarter. December Chicago wheat up 12 and a half at 726 and three quarters, a high of 730, a low of 715 and a quarter. March up 12 and three quarters at 742 and three quarters, a high of 745 and a half, a low of 731 and a half. December KC wheat up 10 and three quarters at 794 and a half, a high of $8, a low of 782 and three quarters. March up 10 and a half at 807 and three quarters, a high of 812 and a half, a low of 799. October soybean meal up 12 at 366.60, a high of 367.10, a low of 356. October soybean oil up 62 at 68.32, a high of 68.56, a low of 67.02. October live cattle up 502 at 220.95, a high of 221.27, a low of 218.02. December up 537 at 222, a high of 222.60, a low of 218.95. September feeders up 390 at 337.47, a high of 338.45, a low of 335.75. October up 675 at 330.25, a high of 331.17, a low of 327.07. October lean hogs up a nickel at 78.15, a high of 78.90, a low of $78. That's a look at your closing markets. 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
7: Slight chance of thunderstorms this afternoon. Otherwise, sunshine mixed with clouds at times. Daytime highs approaching 71. Winds out of the north, 5 to 10 miles per hour. Slight chance for drizzle tonight. Lows dip down to about 51. Mainly cloudy skies expected. Slight chance for showers tomorrow. 64, cloudy. From the CAMI Weather Center, I'm meteorologist Paul Trombley. Right now, 72.
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That's George Jones with Choices on Cammy Country. Now, this was a song that was originally released by Billy Yates and then covered by George, who released it as the first single from his album, The Cold Hard Truth, in May of 1999. And it did peak at number 30 on the Billboard Country.

And that's Alabama with The Closer You Get on Cammy Country's all-time hits. We've got plenty more country coming up. Juice Newton, Bellamy Brothers, George Strait, Alan Jackson, they are all on the way. First up here is Shenandoah with I Want to Be Loved Like That on Cammy.

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4: A 52-year-old Illinois woman is facing felony charges after being arrested in Dawson County. Allegations that she improperly received Nebraska public assistance benefits. According to the Dawson County Sheriff's Office booking report, Andrea Nicole Wallace of Alton, Illinois was booked into jail Friday evening on charges of state assistance and supplemental nutrition assistance violations involving more than $1,500. Court records show the charges stem from an investigation by the Nebraska Department of Health and Human Services Special Investigations Unit. An affidavit filed in Dawson County Court alleges Andrea Wallace received SNAP and Medicaid benefits while living in Illinois and failed to accurately report residency information required for Nebraska assistance programs. Lexington Middle School placed first in the middle school division at the 67th annual UNK Band Day Parade. In high school, Class AA first place was Kearney High. Class B first place went to Holdridge. Class C first place went to Amherst. Second was Donovan Trumbull, and third is Ravenna. And in Class D, it was Arcadia taking second place. Ogallala came in second in the middle school division. And Nebraska Public Power District has begun an outage of the Sutherland Canal system. The outage, which began on Sunday, will affect the canal between Lake Ogallala, Sutherland Reservoir, and Lake Maloney while crews complete maintenance and inspections. The dewatering process will begin when NPPD closes the Keystone diversion gates at Lake Ogallala. The canal will stay empty for about 5 to 7 weeks before it is refilled to normal operating levels. Nick Lee, NPPD's water renewable energy manager, says the canal outage is needed for maintenance and inspections throughout the system. Stay up to date with the KRVN News Center right here online anytime at KRVN.com or follow us on Facebook. Reporting for KRVN News, I'm John Willis.
5: Slight chance of thunderstorms this afternoon. Otherwise, sunshine mixed with clouds at times. High temperatures reach up to 72. Winds out of the north, 5 to 10 miles per hour. Mainly cloudy skies expected tonight. Slight chance for drizzle, 51. Cloudy tomorrow. Slight chance for drizzle, high of 64. From the CAMI Weather Center, I'm meteorologist Paul Trombley. Currently, 72.
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That's Barbara Mandrill and I Was Country When Country Wasn't on Cammy Country's all-time hits. Well, hey, it is just about 3 here on this Monday, September 21st. John Willis with you. I am really, really enjoying this weather that we've been getting lately. It is starting to feel like fall. I love it. Hopefully we get a full fall and don't just go straight to winter, too. That'd be awesome. Here's Garth Brooks and That Summer on Cammy Country. I went

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That's Johnny Paycheck with Take This Job and Shove It on Cami Country. Well, hey, we have been celebrating our 75th diamond anniversary of KRVN since February, and the fun continues. 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On Wednesday, we will be at Pinkfest, registration and remote at Plum Creek Marketplace in Lexington. We will be there from 5 to 7:30 p.m. And again, KRVN.com is the best place to go to check out all the different places we're at. Here's Trisha Yearwood and Walkaway Joe.

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1: With Livestock News, I'm Steve White. U.S. feedlots put the fewest cattle on feed for an August since USDA's current records began in 1996. USDA says August placements fell 9% from a year ago to 1.62 million head, a bigger drop than the market expected. Livestock analyst Kyle Bumstead says that's now in two straight months. USDA placements have come in below the trade estimates.
2: And that cushion's kind of shrinking every month, and the back door is still kind of stuck here. The August marketings were the smallest on record for the month. Kills have run under last year all summer, and the carcasses are still running about 50 pounds over the 10-year average. So tight cattle does not necessarily mean tight beef. What it means for us basically is the packer got his margin back here this month. It pulled cattle a touch harder than the trade expected. So this wall of heavy cattle out front isn't going anywhere just yet, but the supply behind that wall is supposed to be getting thinner with every report that we've seen here. And the calf crop is the smallest on record.
1: That means fewer cattle are moving into the feedlot pipeline. But Bumstead said there are still plenty of cattle, heavy cattle ahead of them, so tighter supplies won't necessarily show up in beef production right away. Nebraska placements fell even more, down 14% from a year ago. Exports certainly bring dollars back to Nebraska. Two dozen producers from the heartland recently toured Japan with the U.S. Meat Export Federation. David Brunt says variety cuts add value to the carcass.
3: Excited about buying these products from us because, as you said, it adds considerable amount of value to our carcasses.
1: The group also visited retail and food service locations, a beef tongue processing facility, a culinary school, and slaughter processing facility in the heart of Tokyo.
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12: Slight chance of thunderstorms this afternoon. Otherwise, sunshine mixed with clouds at times. High temperatures reach up to 72. Winds out of the north, 5 to 10 miles per hour. Mainly cloudy skies expected tonight. Slight chance for drizzle, 51. Cloudy tomorrow. Slight chance for drizzle, high of 64. From the CAMI Weather Center, I'm meteorologist Paul Trombley. Currently, 72.
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That's Dwayne Yoakam and Little Sister on Cammy Country's all-time hits. Well, hey, did you know that this Monday, September 21st, is National Chai Day? Now, chai simply means tea in many languages, so the phrase chai tea literally amounts to tea, tea. It's also National Pecan Cookie Day. Now, pecans are native to North America and have been cultivated in the United States for centuries. It's also National New York Day. Now, New York became the 11th state to join the Union on July 26th of 1788. It's also World and International Mini Golf Day. Mini golf has been around for more than a century, and modern mini golf courses turn the game into a combination of golf and obstacle course. It's also an International Day of Peace. The day was established to encourage peace and nonviolence around the world. It is World Gratitude Day, which dates back to 1965, where spiritual leader Sri Chinmoy proposed the idea during a dinner in Hawaii. It's also World Alzheimer's Day and Zero Emissions Day, which originated in Nova Scotia in 2008. And then finally, this is actually a thing. It's Telegraph Pole Appreciation Day, created in 1997 by Martin Evans of the Telegraph Pole Appreciation Society. This is the first time hearing that there's an appreciation society. So that's great stuff right there. That's a look at this Monday, September 21st, and what makes it stand out from all the rest of the other great days out there. It's Shania Twain on Cammy Country.

That's Ann Murray and a little good news on Cammy Country. Well, celebrity birthdays on this September 21st. Stephen King turned 79, one of the most successful authors in history. Bill Murray turned 76, known for Ghostbusters, Groundhog Day, Caddyshack, Stripes, and Lost in Translation. Faith Hill turns 59, one of country music's biggest stars, with hits including The Kiss, Breathe, and The Way You Love Me. And Jason Derulo turns 37, the singer and dancer behind hits including What You Say, Talk Dirty, and Want to Want Me. I hope somebody laughed at that at least. So if it is your birthday, I'd say you share it with. Here's Diamond Rio and Love a Little Stronger on Cammy.

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7: The 14th annual Team Jack Radiothon presented by the Home Agency and the Jim and Sherry Baldonado family will take place this Thursday with dozens of Nebraska radio stations joining together to raise awareness and critical research funds for childhood brain cancer. The Radiothon will be distributed by the Husker Radio Network and broadcasted live from the grounds of the Home Agency in Elwood. At a fundraiser in Weeping Water this weekend for Senator Pete Ricketts, Louisiana Senator John Kennedy made note of some of the culinary differences between the Cornhusker state and his home state.
8: Now, there are differences between Louisiana and Nebraska. For one thing, we eat things that you would call an exterminator for to get out of your backyard. When you pass a ditch here in Nebraska, you look at it and go, oh, there's a ditch. In Louisiana, we see dinner. So I want you to come visit my state. We have the best food in the world as long as you don't ask too many questions.
7: That audio courtesy of C-SPAN. Kennedy also campaigned and fundraised for the Senate seats up for election in Kansas and Iowa this weekend. Due to the rain and wind in the forecast for Wednesday evening, Lexington Regional Health Center, KRVN, and Plum Creek Marketplace have decided to change the location of their annual breast cancer awareness event, Pink Fest, to Max Creek Winery and Brewery. The event will take place at the same time on Wednesday from 5 to 7:30 p.m., but again now at Max Creek. This free community event brings together education, entertainment, shopping, food, family activities, and fundraising to support local individuals and families affected by cancer. 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
9: Slight chance for drizzle tonight. Otherwise, mainly cloudy skies. Lows dip down to about 51. Northeast winds, 5 to 10 miles per hour. Slight chance for drizzle tomorrow. High temperatures reach up to 64. Cloudy skies expected. Cloudy tomorrow night. Slight chance for storms. Lows dip down to about 54. From the Cami Weather Center, I'm meteorologist Paul Frombley. Currently 72.
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0: And that's Roseanne Cash with I Don't Know Why You Don't Want Me on Cami Country's all-time hits. Well, hey, it is just about four on this Monday, September 21st. John Willis with you. You're here to listen to some American country classics, so who am I to get in the way of that? Here's Willie Nelson and Blue Skies to keep us jamming right along into the 4 o'clock hour on Cami Country's all-time hits.
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That's Alabama with Love in the First Degree on Cami Country. Well, hey, you can join Scott Foster on a trip of a lifetime January 30th through February 8th. 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Here's George Strait to keep us jamming right along with Check Yes or No on Cami Country.

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1: 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I'm Chad Moyer. 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USDA reports last week in cash cattle country, total confirmed cash cattle sales 64,259. Of that total, about 52,000 for nearby delivery. 12,200 was set for delivery 15 to 30 days out. The Nebraska total from last week, Nebraska Formula Forward 49,000, cash sales 27,200, so just shy of 76,300 for the total last week. Kansas total from last week was 66,482. The vast majority of that was Formula Forward cattle. Cash sales out of Iowa last week totaled just over 22,000. Show list distribution for this week looks like this. It's a lighter offering in Nebraska, a lighter offering this week in Kansas, but a larger offering this week in Texas. Last week's trade in the South came in at 226, in the North, 350. Box beef cutouts today, choice 441 higher at 376.35. 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Total load count today, only 58. Hog trade, Western Corn Belt, 80.45. The national number, 80.35. That was down 141 on the day. Pork cutouts, loins up 364, bellies 535 higher. Hams were up $1.52 and ribs up 292. Overall carcass value, 193 higher at 88.91. Total load count today, 275. At the terminals today, barrows and gilts steady at 60, sows steady 54 to 60. 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All right, Jesse Bradley, let's start at the beginning. What is OneRed, the Ag Data Bank and Grants Program, and what made the Nebraska Department of Water, Energy, and the Environment want to create this program?
2: The program is a statewide initiative to help Nebraska farmers adopt technologies and practices that improve water management, nitrogen efficiency, and soil health while improving farm value. Additionally, the program includes a sign-on bonus of $2,000 for data sharing.
1: Now, if technology is helping make some of these decisions, what about the information side of it? Does that mean farmers are selling their data?
2: No, farmers retain ownership of their data. OneRed does not sell farm data. Participation in OneRed does not prevent you from using your data in other programs, marketplaces, or future opportunities.
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2: 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The farmer decides which eligible fields, acres, and opportunities to pursue. It's OneRed, your land, your plan.
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6: Slight chance for drizzle tonight. Otherwise, mainly cloudy skies. Lows dip down to about 51. Northeast winds, 5 to 10 miles per hour. Slight chance for drizzle tomorrow. High temperatures reach up to 64. Cloudy skies expected. Cloudy tomorrow night. Slight chance for storms. Lows dip down to about 54. From the CAMI Weather Center, I'm meteorologist Paul Trombley. Right now, it's 71 degrees.
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That's Faith Hill and Wild One on Kimmy. Country's all-time hits. Well, hey, are you on some tips and tricks on how you can save at the pump amid these high gas prices? I have some more information on that coming up in just a little bit. First up, here's Eddie Rabbit.

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There's Gene Watson and Got No Reason for Going Home on Kimmy Country's all-time hits. All right, listen to this here. Today, gas prices are rising at a near-record-setting price in the United States amid continued disruptions in the Strait of Hormuz. On Friday, the national average for a gallon of regular gas was $4.47. Now, despite the high prices, there are a few simple ways to save on your next trip to the gas station to avoid paying at the pump. 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Some gas stations looking to avoid credit card processing fees may also offer a discount if you pay in cash. Also, compare prices and shop around. Fuel prices may vary between some wholesale retailers and standard gas stations, meaning it can pay to search for a deal and try different locations, talking about maybe Costco or things like that. The Costco membership is $65 a year, but the savings on gas alone could potentially pay off the membership cost if a customer is filling up at the Costco gas pump once a week on average. So there's some tips and tricks if you're looking to maybe save some money at the pump, because I'm sure a lot of people are. Here's Gatlin Brothers to keep us rocking right along on Kimmy Country.

0: 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She said, here she wants his fancy, don't let me down. She's gone country. Look at them. This is classic country.
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5: A 52-year-old Illinois woman is facing felony charges after being arrested in Dawson County. Allegations that she improperly received Nebraska public assistance benefits. According to the Dawson County Sheriff's Office booking report, Andrea Nicole Wallace of Alton, Illinois, was booked into jail Friday evening on charges of state assistance and supplemental nutrition assistance violations involving more than $1,500. Court records show the charges stem from an investigation by the Nebraska Department of Health and Human Services Special Investigations Unit. An affidavit filed in Dawson County Court alleges Andrea Wallace received SNAP and Medicaid benefits while living in Illinois and failed to accurately report residency information required for Nebraska assistance programs. Lexington Middle School placed first in the middle school division at the 67th annual UNK Band Day Parade. In high school, Class AA first place was Kearney High. Class B first place went to Holdridge. Class C first place went to Amherst. Second was Donovan Trumbull, and third is Ravenna. And in Class D, it was Arcadia taking second place. Ogallala came in second in the middle school division. A Nebraska Public Power District has begun an outage of the Sutherland Canal system. The outage, which began on Sunday, will affect the canal between Lake Ogallala, Sutherland Reservoir, and Lake Maloney while crews complete maintenance and inspections. The dewatering process will begin when NPPD closes the Keystone diversion gates at Lake Ogallala. The canal will stay empty for about 5 to 7 weeks before it is refilled to normal operating levels. Nick Lee, NPPD's water renewable energy manager, says the canal outage is needed for maintenance and inspections throughout the system. Stay up to date with the KRVN News Center right here online anytime at KRVN.com or follow us on Facebook. 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
6: Slight chance for drizzle tonight. Otherwise, mainly cloudy skies. Lows dip down to about 51. Northeast winds, 5 to 10 miles per hour. Slight chance for drizzle tomorrow. High temperatures reach up to 64. Cloudy skies expected. Cloudy tomorrow night. Slight chance for storms. Lows dip down to about 54. From the CAMI Weather Center, I'm meteorologist Paul Fromley. Right now, it's 71 degrees.
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That's Ricky Van Shelton with Life Turned Her That Way on Cami Country. Well, hey, as the great Alan Jackson and Jimmy Buffett once said, it is 5 o'clock somewhere, and that 5 o'clock is right here on Cami Country. John Willis with you. Let's keep the good music rolling with Joe Diffie and Prop Me Up Beside the Jukebox on Cami. Well, I...

There's Tracy Byrd on a cami. Country's all-time hits. Well, hey, Nebraska is the home of the good life and great beef. 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Waylon Jennings, Rose in Paradise, going to keep us jamming right along on Cami, Country's all-time hits.

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0: That's Alan Jackson and Midnight in Montgomery on Cami Country. Well, hey, listen to this. Toys R Us is planning a major comeback ahead of the holiday season. I have more on that story in just a little bit on Cami Country.
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6: Slight chance for drizzle tonight. Otherwise, mainly cloudy skies. Lows dip down to about 51. Northeast winds, 5 to 10 miles per hour. Slight chance for drizzle tomorrow. High temperatures reach up to 64. Cloudy skies expected. Cloudy tomorrow night. Slight chance for storms. Lows dip down to about 54. From the Cami Weather Center, I'm meteorologist Paul Trombley. Currently, it's 72 degrees.
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That's Susie Bogus and Drive South on Kami Country's all-time hits. All right, listen to this here. Today, Toys R Us is planning a major expansion in the United States with the addition of 120 new standalone stores by the end of 2026. The toy retailer, which currently has 40 standalone stores and Toys R Us shops inside Macy's stores across the country, announced the strategic move, which is being carried out in partnership with Go Retail Group on Thursday. Now, in addition to established toys such as Lego bricks, Barbie dolls, and Hot Wheels cars, Toys R Us said it will stock popular new toys from K-pop, Demon Hunters, Pokemon, and more. 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Select stores will also have candy shops and cafes inside for customers. I remember when I was growing up in Omaha, we had a Toys R Us, and that was always great when Pops decided to take us out to the Toys R Us, so it's exciting stuff. Here's Vern Cosden on Kami, Country's all-time hits.

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1: Slight chance for drizzle tonight. Otherwise, mainly cloudy skies. Lows dip down to about 51. Northeast winds 5 to 10 miles per hour. Slight chance for drizzle tomorrow. High temperatures reach up to 64. Cloudy skies expected. Cloudy tomorrow night. Slight chance for storms. Lows dip down to about 54. From the CAMI Weather Center, I'm meteorologist Paul Frombley. Currently, it's 70 degrees.
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That's Keith Whitley and Miami, My Amy on KME Country's all-time hits. Well, it is just about 6 here on this Monday, September 21st. John Willis with you one final hour. More like half an hour because we do have some high school softball coming up. Here's George Strait.

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Ty Herndon and What Mattered Most on Cami Country's all-time hits. All right, that'll wrap things up for me here today. Just a smidge early, as we do have some high school softball coming up here shortly. Cozad is taking on Aurora. Should be a great matchup. I'll bring you all the action out from the Paulson Sports Complex, so stay tuned. Pregame coming up in just a little bit. But I'm John Willis. Thank you so much for hanging out on the Cami Afternoon Show. It's Foster and Lloyd, Texas in 1880 on Cami Country's all-time hits.

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2: Well, good evening from the Paulson Sports Complex here in Cozad, where tonight it's high school softball as the 9-8 Haymakers welcome in 11-9 in Class B Aurora. 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Well, this is a battle of a couple of teams who've had some nice seasons, but are on some losing streaks right now. Cozad lost all three of their games at the North Platte Invite this past weekend, while Aurora has lost six of their last seven games coming into tonight. So both teams looking to get on the right track. For Cozad, this is the 12th Class B opponent they are going to be seeing this year. They have really challenged themselves with the schedule this season and will once again play a Class B team here tonight. So it should be a fun one tonight between Cozad and Aurora. This is a makeup game. This game was supposed to be played a couple of weeks ago, but had it here tonight on a Monday. 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Just ahead on our pregame show, it's my conversation with the coaches as we bring you high school softball tonight on Kami Country.
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2: It's high school softball tonight on Kami Country as 9-8 Cozad welcomes in 11-9 Aurora. For Huskies, they have lost six of their last seven games and were at the GI Northwest tournament this past weekend, and head coach Ashton Voss says it wasn't their best weekend.
4: I would say this weekend we kind of had a rough go a little bit. It's a very hard tournament with a lot of great teams. Our starting catcher broke part of her finger last Thursday, and so we just were trying to find a way to be able to gel without her, and so that was kind of some growing pains right there this last weekend, so hopefully we can put something together tonight.
2: How have you felt just overall about how this season has gone? What have you liked about how things are going here as we're getting to the late part of the regular season?
4: Yeah, I think we have a lot of returners from last year. I feel like they've all done a great job just kind of leading the team and having expectations put in place, and that's kind of really where we've done well this year.
2: I'm sure you really have to like how your team has been batting just all year long. You've scored a lot of runs. Batting average is really good. What have you liked about what your offense has been able to do?
4: Yeah, I think that we have a lot of girls that have been able to perform, just pretty consistently throughout the season. Our top half of our lineup has a lot of returners in it, and I feel like even the bottom half of our lineup just has been able to perform if our top half hasn't been able to. So just to be able to bat consistently throughout has been nice.
2: What's maybe the biggest thing you want your team to continue to work on and improve here as you get into the late parts of the regular season?
4: I think just being mentally focused throughout. This softball in high school is just really hard, just with the amount of hours we're expecting them to put in and all the games that we play. And just staying mentally focused and working for each other and and just being able to show up and compete every game.
2: All right, how about this matchup here with Cozad? What do you make of this matchup here with the Haymakers, and what do you want to see from your team tonight?
4: I just want us to have a little resilience and just really battle throughout this game. I think it is going to be a close match, and I really want us to start this week off on the right foot and kind of put this last weekend behind us.
2: For Cozad, they also lost all three of their games at the North Platte Invite this weekend, but head coach Brent Dinslage said there were some good things.
5: Our first couple games, we fought pretty hard. We had an inning where things kind of got away from us, but we didn't give up. We kept battling back and had some timely hits that allowed us to score some runs. Would have been nice to, get a couple wins, but, I think in the long run, these close games are only going to benefit us.
2: Yeah, you mentioned it. What do you think your team takes away most from these tight games? Because obviously finding a way to win those tight games is going to be a pretty valuable experience, especially as you get later in the year.
5: Absolutely. The message we always kind of try and send is, we play a pretty tough schedule. We play a lot of Class B competition, and a lot of those teams are, have winning records and things like that. So we always try and get them to understand that these are going to help us in the long run. We might be seeing some pitching that we might not see in, come sub-district time in Class C, seeing, lineups that have good hitters, 1-9. And it's just things that, what is working against these teams, because if they're working here, then, there's a good chance they could work.
2: Well, you talked about your offense a little bit. What have you liked about what your offense has been able to do throughout the year, and how they've just continued to keep some offensive pressure up? Because it seems like, especially top of the order, you got some really good hitters there.
5: We do. The top of our order has kind of been carrying us, and, we're getting some people in the bottom half of the order to kind of start producing a little bit for us too, which is only going to help. I feel since the beginning, we have some good team speed that when we hit those people on base, we can cause a lot of havoc with just different things that we do. And, the phrase speed kills definitely helps in softball with us. We don't steal a lot of bases, but we try and take advantage of our speed in other areas. And so far, that's kind of been helping us.
2: All right, you mentioned the tough competition that you're playing, and one of those teams, another Class B team that you're seeing here tonight in Aurora. What do you want to see from your team tonight as they take on Aurora?
5: I just want to see us compete. There's times where in the season where we've done really good job of that and, battled, and then there's times where, maybe we didn't compete quite as hard. And I think they're a team that, if they get confidence early, they become even tougher. So we're just going to have to try and come out and shut them down early and see if we can get our offense going.
2: Well, big thanks to both head coaches for joining me pregame. Just ahead, it's a look at the starters, and first pitch from the Paulson Sports Complex is just ahead as we bring you high school softball from KRVN Sports.
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2: Just about ready for first pitch here tonight from Cozad and Paulson Sports Complex between the Huskies and the Haymakers. This is a makeup game from earlier on in the season. Let's take a look at our starting lineups. Those are brought to you by Pony Express Chevrolet in Buick and Gothenburg and Pony Express Ford in Minden for Aurora up to bat first. Here's how they will go. Vivi Farmbrook will lead off. She is the designated player with Quincy Eggleston batting second and the starting right fielder. Violet Carstensen will bat third and is the starting catcher with Kira Seabrass batting cleanup and the third baseman. Novella Stevens is batting fifth and the shortstop. Michaela McCartney will be batting sixth and at first base. Shirley Gonzalez is batting seventh and the center fielder with Josie Fink batting eighth and the starting pitcher. Avery Miller will round out the batting order for Aurora at second base. Again, it's Farmbrook, Eggleston, Carstensen, Seabrass, Stevens, McCartney, Gonzalez, Fink, and Miller. As we are just about ready for first pitch here between Cozad and Aurora. Defensively for the Haymakers, it is Bros in left, McNally in center, Munster in right, Cargill is at third, Hammerlin at short, Hernandez at second, Beavers at first, and Howerter is catching for the starting right-handed pitcher, Sarah Howell. That is a look at tonight's starting lineups. This has been brought to you by Pony Express Chevrolet in Buick and Gothenburg and Pony Express Ford in Minden. We are ready for first pitch here between the Haymakers and the Huskies. Should be a fun matchup here tonight. The 12th game that Cozad has played against a Class B opponent this year. As Howell looks on, ready for the first pitch here to the right-handed bat of Farmbrook. And first pitch is underway, and it is going to miss ball one. First pitch time at 6:34 here tonight. And our first pitch temperature, we are seeing a very nice conditions here tonight. 69 degrees. It is mostly cloudy. Winds are blowing out of the northeast at 8 miles per hour. So not a lot of winds to deal with here tonight. 1-0 pitch. That one is skied up into left field. Bros has to track back on it, and she will make a catch as she is going back and towards her left. She came in originally and then had to trail back, and she makes the catch for out number one to retire Vivi Farmbrook. Talking about the starting pitcher, Sarah Howell tonight, though, the senior, is appearing in her 12th game of the year. She has a 5-4 record with a 4.97 ERA. Has pitched 56 and a third, given up 40 earned runs on 92 hits, 54 strikeouts, and 9 walks. She looks onto the right-handed bat of Quincy Eggleston with one gone. Nobody on in the first. First pitch misses up and away. It is one ball and no strikes. Howell pitched twice at the North Platte Invite this past weekend. Last appearance came against Ralston, gave up one run across two innings, and then she pitched six innings against Gehring in the first game of that invite. There's the 1-0 pitch. That one is popped up on the infield in front of the mound, and Howell will come in and make the catch for out number two, and quickly two gone in the top of the first. Farmbrook and Eggleston go down, putting the ball in play. And with two gone, this will bring up Violet Karstensen with two outs, nobody on top of the first, no score. Both teams wearing all black jerseys tonight. Cozad has the white lettering and Cozad written across the front. And for Aurora, they have the red lettering. Again, both teams, black pants and black jerseys. There's a line drive into left center that is in there for a base hit. Karstensen goes the other way to get on with two outs. And for Karstensen, that ends an 0-for-4 stretch across her last couple of games. And so she is on with two outs here in the top of the first. Kira Seabrass will come up, the junior right-handed bat, to face Sarah Howell with two outs and a runner on first. Howell looks on, ready for the first pitch here to the right-handed bat. There's a pitch up in the zone, misses, ball one. Seabrass is hitting .434, 18 RBIs, 4 doubles, and 20 runs scored. She's also walked 7 times, good for an on-base percentage of .537. Ball no strikes as Karstensen is on first. There's a pitch that misses upstairs again. It is 2 balls and no strikes. And Seabrass has been having a lot of big games here as of late. 3 multi-hit games across her last 6. And so, perfect batter to be here in the cleanup spot for Aurora tonight. 2-0 pitch from Sarah Howell. Nice looking fastball, inner half of the plate. It is in there for a strike. 2 balls, 1 strike here on the right-hander, Seabrass. Comes up with Karstensen leading away from first. 2 outs. It was Farmbrook who flew out to left. Eggleston popped out to the pitcher. And a 2-out single. There's a low outside pitch that just grazes the zone. It's 2 balls, 2 strikes. Nice placement that time from Sarah Howell. And she works her way back down from 2-0 and evens it up at 2 apiece. Here's the 2-2 pitch from Sarah Howell. 2-2, that one is popped up. Foul territory, third base sign, and it just clanks off the top of the grade. And then it gets stuck up there. That's going to be tough to retrieve. That part is at a slant, and then there's a metal pole that is holding it up there along the fence.
6: Now batting, number 28, Novella Stevens.
2: Here's the 2-2 pitch here to Seabrass. 2-2, hot shot that's going to get through and past the third baseman, Cargill, into left field. And now fumbling with it a little bit is Bros, and so both players will get an extra base as Karstensen goes first to third. Seabrass is in with an extra base hit and two runners in scoring position now with two outs.
6: Hey, how about now batting number 28, Novella Stevens?
2: For Aurora. Novella Stevens will now come up with two outs, runners at second and third. A starting shortstop has an opportunity now with two runners in scoring position and two outs. There's a nice breaking ball in the low outside corner. Does call it a strike. 0-1 to start out the right-handed bats. So Howell got the first two outs, but then a single, double, and two runners in scoring position here for the Huskies. 0-1 delivery from Howell. There's a pitch that is up and away, ball one. 1-1 here on the righty. Stevens has struggled here as of late for Aurora. Last four games, she is a combined 0-10. But this would be a big spot to break that streak with two runners in scoring position. Here's the 1-1. 1-1, she hammers foul over on the third base side. So the count moves to a ball and two strikes. Now looking to limit things and limit it to just a couple of base runners here in the top of the first. One ball, two strikes. With two outs in the top of the first, no score between Cozad and Aurora. Here's the 1-2 pitch. 1-2 low and away, ball two. That was a good pitch, though, on the low outside corner, trying to see if Stevens would swing and miss. And the count still, or count now moves to even. Two-two pitch here from Sarah Howell. 2-2 ground ball, third base side. Cargill is on it. Will make a late throw over to first after she originally looked to tag the bag. She is still able to retire Novella Stevens, and that will end things off here in the top of the first. So two two-out hits do not come across to score. Aurora scores no runs on two hits. No errors, two left on base. We'll head to the bottom of the first. Two up for Cozad. It is Bros, Beavers, and Hammerlin. After half an inning, it is Aurora 0. Cozad coming up. 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

0: Chiles able to shut things down in the top of the first. Let's take a look at the Cozad lineup. Again, our lineups tonight brought to you by Pony Express Chevrolet in Buick and Gothenburg and Pony Express Ford in Minden. Cozad goes this way. McKenna Bros is leading off in left field. Brooklyn Beaver is batting second and in first base. Aubrey Hammerlin will be batting third in the starting shortstop with Sarah Howell, the starting pitcher, batting cleanup. Mallory Munster batting fifth in a right field. Annie Howerter is batting sixth and catching. Madeline McNally is batting seventh in a center field. Hennessy Cargill is batting eighth and at third. And Bella Hernandez is batting ninth and at second base. So again, for Cozad, it's Bros, Beavers, Hammerlin, Howell, Munster, Howerter, McNally, Cargill, and Hernandez. Leading things off against the right-handed pitcher, Josie Fink, who looks on. First pitch on its way. It is in there for a strike on the low outside corner, 0-1. Defensively for Aurora, it is Thomas in left, Gonzalez in center, Eggleston in right, Seabrass at third, Stevens at short, Miller at second, Carthy at first, and Karstensen is catching. Fastball on the low outside corner, called a strike as well, attacking that low outside portion these first two pitches. And it's quickly no balls and two strikes. Fink is making her 19th appearance of the season, as here is the 0-2 pitch. 0-2. Bros is just able to get a piece of it, foul back defense. It'll stay 0-2. Fink, a 10-6 record with a 4.68 ERA. She's pitched 89 and two-thirds, giving up 60 earned runs on 118 hits, 59 strikeouts, and 10 walks, as here is the 0-2 pitch. 0-2. Tried that low outside corner again, but just missed this time, and it is 1-2. Fink's last appearance was on Saturday against Scott's Bluff as part of that GI Northwest tournament. Went 7 innings. As there's a breaking ball that has popped up foul, and we'll get out of play here just in front of us. And the count still 1-2. Gave up 2 earned runs across 7 innings against Scott's Bluff. 10 hits, 7 strikeouts, and no walks. She has consistently been able to give Aurora length throughout the season. Here's the 1-2 pitch. Fastball in the low outside corner. Just dipped a little bit too low. It is 2 balls and 2 strikes. It was her third 7-inning outing of the season this past Saturday. Here's the 2-2 pitch, and it is swung on and missed. Another low outside fastball, and Bros is down on strikes to lead off this bottom of the first.
1: Brooklyn Beavers.
0: Just to continue to talk about how Fink has been able to provide length for Aurora, she's pitched 3 or more innings in all of her appearances except once. That's 17 appearances. In steps Brooklyn Beavers with one away and nobody on. First pitch, again attacking that low outside corner. It's in there for a strike. That's pretty much where she has lived so far in her first batter and one pitch. Looks down at the armband. Now there's a ground ball left side. Stevens on it from short. She will throw. It's a little high over to first base, but Carthy's able to keep her foot on the bag, and it is in time to retire Brooklyn Beavers.
1: Now batting number 24, Aubrey Hammerlin.
0: So quickly, two away here in the bottom of the first. Now it'll be up to Aubrey Hammerlin with 2 outs and nobody on. First pitch, a swing and a miss. On a pitch that was once again on that low outside corner, this time though to a left-handed batter here in Aubrey Hammerlin. The 0-1. Skips low in the dirt. It is 1-1. Hammerlin leading the team in batting average this year, hitting .512 with a homer and 15 RBIs. 4 doubles, 3 triples, 22 runs, and 12 walks. Good for a .607 on-base percentage. There's another pitch in the low outside corner. This one misses. It is 2-1 here on Hammerlin. Had a nice weekend at the North Platte Invite. She was 5-for-11. Had 2 RBIs in the 3 games on Saturday. 2-1 again. Tries the low outside corner. Misses with it. And it is 3-1 here on the left-handed bat. So similarly to Aurora in the top half of the inning, Cozad looking to get something going with 2 outs. And the Huskies were able to strand a pair of back-to-back hits as there is a ground ball right side. Fumbling with it is McCartney. Now she will run it over to first, and it is in time to retire Hammerlin. And Cozad goes 3 up, 3 down in the bottom of the first. Led in the top of the second, due up for Aurora, it is McCartney, Gonzalez, and Fink. After one complete inning, no score between Cozad and Aurora. 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

back two-out hits, but Cozad just went three up, three down in the bottom of the first. And now as we enter the top of the second between the Huskies and the Haymakers, we are even. It will be 6, 7, and 8 due up for the Huskies here in the top of the second as Michaela McCartney set to lead things off against Sarah Howell. The seniors in her kind of first season playing consistently here at the varsity level. She stands in to lead things off in the top of the second. First pitch from Sarah Howell. There's a nice pitch on the low outside corners, and therefore strike one. McCartney has taken advantage here, playing a lot this year, hitting 300 with 14 RBIs, a double, 11 runs with 11 strikeouts and 7 walks. 0-1 pitch from Howell. Low inside fastball called a strike. It is 0-2. So Howell able to get ahead again. Howell retired the first two batters she saw in the top of the first, but then the back-to-back hits did not lead to any runs coming across. The 0-2, low outside pitch, misses. 1-2 here on McCartney. McCartney, the first baseman for Aurora tonight. As here is the 1-2 pitch from Howell. Low inside, ball two. Two balls, two strikes here on the righty. Righty-righty matchup leading off this top of the second. Aurora trying to get things going earlier on in the inning than they did back in the first. It took them until they got two outs to get a couple of base runners. 2-2 popped up, foul and out of play. They'll go way behind us, and the count remains even at two balls and two strikes. Now, this is an Aurora team that is dealing with some injuries here tonight and in this late part of the season. A couple of those players are fighting it out and still playing. They are missing some starters here against the Haymakers tonight. 2-2 pitch. 2-2. Nice breaking ball. Swung on and missed for strikeout number one for Sarah Howell and out number one in the top of the second. A low outside pitch. Got McCartney swinging. And now with one out, nobody on, this will bring up the junior right-handed bat, Shirley Gonzalez. 7-hitter is in center field defensively for the Huskies. First pitch here from Sarah Howell. It's a nice fastball. Swung and a missed. It is 0-1. Gonzalez on the season, hitting .277. Homer, 8 RBIs, 2 doubles, a triple, 10 runs, 13 strikeouts.

0: on two strikes. One, two here from Howell. 1-2, and Gonzalez just able to fight, get a piece of it, send it foul. And this is the same pitching matchup that we saw when these two teams met a season ago, back when Aurora won that game 8-0. Howell pitched in that game against Aurora, gave up 4 earned runs across 4 innings on 6 hits. Seniors played a lot of softball for the Haymakers. There's a pitch that misses low and away. 2 balls and 2 strikes now here on Gonzalez. Howell comes set, now winds and deals. 2-2, that one again sent up foul and out of play. And the count will remain even at 2-2. Both McCartney and Gonzalez giving Howell good look here in the second inning. Seeing decent amount of pitches here against the right-hander. Obviously, McCartney swung and missed at a pitch low and away to end that at-bat. As here's the 2-2. That one popped up, foul behind home plate, and it will land into the grandstand here. And so the count remains even at 2-2. So a couple straight foul balls here from Shirley Gonzalez, putting together a nice fight here against the right-hander, Sarah Howell. Gonzalez came up after McCartney struck out to lead off the inning. Aurora's had 2 base runners so far through the first inning and a third. Here's a 2-2 from Howell. Low fastball swung on and fouled once again on a liner that goes off the top of the first base dugout. There where Aurora is. And it will again stay even at 2-2. Who's going to win this long at bat here between Sarah Howell and Shirley Gonzalez? Gonzalez has fouled off 3 straight. 2-2 pitch. 2-2, once again, fouled back. Goes off the top of the fence at this new Paulson Sports Complex. First season that they've used the new facilities. It's been great to be out here a couple of times. Probably the nicest weather we've had for 1-2. Again, temperature at first pitch here in the high 60s. Sun is not out, covered by clouds, but there's still some blue in the sky. As 2-2, low and away, ball 3. It is 3 balls and 2 strikes here on Shirley Gonzalez, who continues to battle here with Sarah Howell. Be impressive if Gonzalez could find a way on here. Here's the payoff pitch, 3-2. That ball is lined into center field. McNally tracks towards her right, now comes in and makes the catch, and it will be Sarah Howell who wins the long duel with the 7 hitter Shirley Gonzalez.
1: Now batting number 22.
0: And this will bring up Josie Fink with 2 outs and nobody on. But 2 outs is when Aurora was able to get a couple of base runners back in the first inning. We'll see if they're able to do something similar here in the second. I think the senior stands in, ready for the first pitch here from Sarah Howell. That one popped up on the infield, and Howell will track in and make the catch right in front of the circle, and now it is a 3-up, 3-down inning for Aurora in the top of the second. Well, to the bottom of the second, due up for Cozad. It is Howell, Munster, and Howerter. After an inning and a half, we are tied at 0 between Cozad and Aurora. 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

0: 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Cozad and Aurora in a makeup game. These two teams were slated to play earlier on in the season, but rain pushed this one back. As first pitch misses to Sarah Howell here to lead off the bottom of the second. Next pitch here. A sweeper motion on that pitch from Fink, but it just missed low and away. Two balls and no strikes here on this pitcher-pitcher matchup to lead off this bottom of the second. Cozad offensively went three up, three down against Fink in the bottom of the first, as there's a strike in the low outside corner. It is 2-1. And then Howell just forced the Huskies to go three up, three down in the top half of this inning. Had to throw some pitches to do it, but was able to retire the side in order. 2-1 pitch. That's a low fastball that is grounded weakly to first. McCartney's on it, then jogs over towards her left, steps on the bag, and one away in the bottom of the second.
1: Now batting number 13, Mallory Munster.
0: So this will bring up the right-hander, Mallory Munster, with one out, nobody on for Cozad in the bottom of the second. No score here between Aurora and the Haymakers. It's kind of a game that you expect to probably be a low-scoring one with the two pitchers that are in the circle today. His first pitch, a low outside pitch that is in there for a strike. It's 0-1. Munster's been swinging a hot bat as of late, has hit in five of her last seven games. Here's the 0-1 pitch. Our fastball in the low outside corner is in there for strike two. It is 0-2. Fink continues to attack. Low outside corner to the righties, which she has seen mostly, but even the lefty in Hammerlin that ended off the bottom of the first. Here's the 0-2. 0-2 swung on, fouled off and out of play on the first base side. And so Munster is able to stay alive. Total on the year, Munster's hitting 282. Seven RBIs, nine runs with seven strikeouts and eight walks. And she has the count of no balls and two strikes with one out. In the bottom of the second, no score. Cozad and Aurora, the 0-2 pitch. 0-2, there's a weak grounder, but it goes off the plate, so it will be foul. They play the play through, and it's dropped at first by McCartney, but again, the home plate umpire signaled that it was a foul ball. And so Munster will head back. And we'll do the 0-2 once again. If that play again had continued, that would have been an error on the drop by McCartney. As again, they played it through. Here's the 0-2 pitch. And just misses off the plate. A little bit low, a little bit outside. That count out a ball and two strikes. Good pitch, though. See if she'd either get the call or see if Munster would chase. Just moved it a little bit more off that low outside corner. 1-2 again. Outer half of the plate is going to be called strike three. And another well-placed pitch by Josie Fink. And too quickly gone on the second strikeout for Fink here in the bottom of the second.
1: Now batting number six, Addie Halliter.
0: So Fink has retired the first five batters that she has seen here tonight as Howerter steps in with two gone, nobody on. First pitch, that is a slow roller over to short. Stevens towards her left will make a strong throw over to first. It is in time to retire Addie Howerter. And that will do things in the bottom of the second. Cozad once again goes three up, three down. We'll head to the top of the third. Due up for Aurora. It is Miller, Farmbrook, and Eggleston. 9-1-2. After two complete innings, Cozad and Aurora tied at 0. 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